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6: 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Now that's a party. 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But you need a ticket money can't buy. 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

0: Why settle for one when you can have two? I'm Roxy, and I'm doubling down on your favorite music. 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

0: 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I might get that off.
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0: James El Paso, reminding you I'm on every morning from 6 a.m. to 10 a.m. Monday through Friday. 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
2: 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Once again, my major sponsor, the man right here, Charlie Clark.
3: Yeah, you know what? 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You're my brother, just like Bobby here, my brother from another mother. 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

0: It's Rock and Roll James inviting every classic rock fan out there to tune in to me every morning. There's more rocking and less yapping. That's what I do. I play plenty of music and I do a little bit of talking. 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

0: Why settle for one when you can have two? I'm Roxy, and I'm doubling down on your favorite music. 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
2: Charlie Clark, the Charlie Clark Nissan, and Infinity of El Paso.
1: And we invite you to come out to the Mike Guerrero Birthday Bash September 6th at Tequila's Discotheque. Once again, my major sponsor, the man right here, Charlie Clark.
2: Yeah, you know what? And I'm super proud to be your sponsor again, my man. You're my brother, just like Bobby here, my brother from another mother, so are you. And all of you, mi familia de El Paso, de Juarez, de Nueva Mexico, thank you for all your support. 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Dame chance y mochete. ¿Qué más quieres?
1: ¿Qué más quieres? And come out and take pictures with us, me, you, Bobby, at the red carpet over at Tequila's. It's going to be huge. And I hope you do some singing this year.
2: With the three amigos, I will. I mean, sigo siendo el güey.
1: Charlie, thank you once again.
2: Hey, thank you, brother. Love you, man.
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1: Good morning. I'm Mike Guerrero, and welcome to Here and Now on 92.3 The Fox. Hope you're having a great Sunday morning. And also, if you'd like to be on our program Here and Now, maybe you have a nonprofit organization, please let me know. You can send me an email with your information, and I'll get back to you at mikeg923@yahoo.com, or you can call our office at 915-581-1126, and please leave all your information, and someone will contact you. I will contact you, or Jem and Jay will contact you, and we'll get you in on the show Here and Now. All right, the FBI is back, and they're not here to arrest me this time, so I welcome them with open arms, and because they brought breakfast this morning. So I'd like to welcome Kimberly Carrillo, the spokesperson for FBI El Paso. How are you today, ma'am?
2: I'm well. How are you?
1: It's always good to have you, ma'am. You've been on before, right?
2: Yes, I have.
1: And you brought John Morales, the special agent in charge. Thank you for being here this morning.
3: Thank you for having us.
1: All right. A very important topic that we're going to speak about. We kind of have done this in the past, but I think we're going to be go more into detail on sextortion and also financial sextortion. So, John, maybe you can give us what's the definition of sextortion so everyone knows what we're talking about.
3: Great. Thank you again for having us here. So the sextortion that we're talking about is specifically sextortion of minors. And that's what we're addressing today.
1: Okay.
3: And it's the criminal act of using the threat of releasing sexually explicit images or video to coerce the victim into complying with the offender's demands. Now, most of the victims, like I mentioned before, are minors. And especially when we're talking about sextortion, it's males between the ages of 14 and 17, where you have an adult coercing a minor to create and send sexually explicit images or videos.
1: Uh-huh. Okay, and then is this something that's on the rise? Is this a rampant thing that's going on nationwide? I'm sure it happens worldwide. There's a lot of predators out there. Is this something that's really on the scene now?
3: Unfortunately, yes, it is. And the FBI is seeing a pretty significant number of cases where criminal offenders are using the threat of releasing sexually explicit images or the videos to coerce their victims. And more often than not, we're talking about minors, and that's how they force them into complying with their demands. And victims should know that there are ways to get help, as embarrassing as it may seem. Mm-hmm. And even though at the time you're going to feel that you have nowhere to turn to or who to turn to, you do have support, and that includes reporting it to the FBI.
1: Unfortunately, the World Wide Web is a tool used for entertainment, for communication, education, and all that. But, you know, a lot of predators use it to make money with sextortion, with, you know, illegal means here. We're talking kids that have phones, tablets, their computer, messaging apps. All this can take place through these
2: devices.
3: Listen, Mike, if you look at it, back when we were kids, you and I, mm-hmm. we were outside playing games, and the last thing that we imagined was that someday those folks that our parents would warn us about, you know, hey, be careful with this guy, be careful with this person who's might take you, or they might try to kidnap you.
1: Sure.
3: Those dangers are inside your house, and they're coming through your TV, they're coming through your computer, they're coming through your cell phone, your iPad, your laptop. And more often than not, we're seeing a lot of these devices being the babysitters of our kids. And our parents and our adults need to understand that when our kids are exposed to that type of technology, the technology is great and it can do so much good. And there's so much benefit from having it. But it also opens up the world to your kids in ways that a lot of times, most of the times, they're not ready to deal with that. My parents used to always go and check on the windows, and they would check on the doors to keep us safe. But nowadays you have to add our electronic devices, you have to add our social media, you have to add the iPads, the iPhones, all of those devices, because those open up the world to our kids, and not everybody out there is friendly.
1: Yeah, you open the door to predators.
3: Exactly.
1: I guess us as parents, we need to be more vigilant, more aware, open the lines of communication with our kids. A lot of kids don't open that window for us as parents to enter there because they want their privacy. You know, mom and dad are going to freak out. You know, they just want, I guess, you know, to have their, you know, as a kid, you know, they're not developed yet. They're, you know, they don't see the dangers or sense the dangers like we would as adults, I guess. And yeah, that's why they probably fall prey to the a lot of these predators, right?
2: It is. And unfortunately, even though we may do our part by checking on what they're doing, we have to remember that these individuals that are out there, these bad guys, these bad actors, are purposely manipulating, pretending to be a child themselves to gain the trust of the children. And so it doesn't matter how far in detail you go about making sure they're limited to certain websites. These bad guys are very good at what they do, and there are no rules guiding them as to what they can and cannot do when reaching out to a child, whether it's through a private message, a text message, a chat room. We can put as many limitations as we'd like, but we need to be able to see openly what communication is happening in these platforms that our kids are participating, because it doesn't matter how hard we try, it's all around us. And even we sometimes may fall into those situations. So we have to think maybe 2 to 3 steps ahead of that bad guy to protect the kids and what they're allowed to participate in.
1: So a kid might be thinking they're talking to a kid their age, a peer their age, and it's actually a, you know, a grown man
2: overseas,
1: yes, and you don't know where this is coming from.
2: Exactly. And it's so easy to have that trust, right? Because kids don't know any better. They don't have that life experience. And so it's very easy to become trusting of this boy or girl that you're talking to on this platform, because nowadays that's how we make friends. It's through these platforms. As SAC Morales has said, we're no longer outside talking to the neighborhood kids, right? It's all through these games, sure, platforms, social media, and it's coming at them very quickly. So it's become second nature to them, as opposed to stop and thinking this could be a bad person. And
1: preying on these kids.
3: And you know, excuse me, one of the things that we also need to keep in mind, the way it's being done and the technology being used is new. But this is not new in terms of what these perpetrators are doing. It's like back in the days, you would have adults approaching children in a park, and they'd get run off by the parents. Nowadays, you have those same individuals with the same technology your children are using in their hands, and they're very good at using it. And that technology allows them to obfuscate and to hide their true self so that they can approach these children in basically a setting where normally they wouldn't have access to. But now they're coming into your bedroom, they're coming into your living room, they're coming into your house through those screens, which is why it's very important, the communication between parents and their children.
1: I know we have mainly parents listening out there on 92.3 The Fox, but we might have some kids out there listening. Parents, can they give advice to their kids on if they do get approached by a predator for sextortion? What's the first thing they should do? Because I know the predators will often get the trust of these kids, and also, make threats if where you can't, hey, don't go to law enforcement, or this is going to happen.
3: So that's where communication is key. And it's the communication between the parent and the child. Child has to feel safe in approaching their parent. And they have to also know that they're not alone. This is a type of crime where you will feel very lonely, because you will find yourself isolated very quickly if you don't talk to someone. And that's exactly what the perpetrator, what the victimizer wants. They want you to feel alone. They want you to feel dependent on them, like you have no outlet. You do have an outlet. Talk to your parents. And parents, don't wait till your child comes to talk to you about an incident he's going through. Talk to them about what can happen. Alert them as to the dangers that are out there. And make it something that doesn't have to be uncomfortable. Make it a common occurrence for you to talk. What are you doing? Where are you on? Show me. Learn about the technology as well, which is just as important, because one thing where kids have the advantage is they pick up on technology so much faster than we do.
1: Oh, God, yes, That's very, very true.
3: But it's important for us. It's our responsibility as parents to understand that technology, to know the dangers and the benefits there are, because technology is not bad. It's just the way some of these victimizers are using it in order to hurt our children.
2: And there's definitely resources for parents if they don't know how to begin that conversation with their kids, because I think the younger you start having those uncomfortable conversations with them earlier on, as Ceci Morales said, it gets better. There is a website, missingkids.org, and it's the National Center for Missing and Exploited Children. And this has a wealth of information for parents and children to find topics, not just sextortion and financial sextortion, but many other topics that can be very helpful and instrumental to developing those conversations and way to protect them. Because nowadays, like as Ceci Morales said, the internet can be just as good. We just have to know where to find those resources.
1: Okay. When it comes to the victims, and we should know, parents should have that open line of communication where, hey, if anyone ever asked you for your phone number, if anyone ever asks you for a picture, don't trust them. Don't go down that aisle to prevent something like this from happening, right?
2: That is correct. And anything you put on the internet is going to live on forever.
1: Yes.
2: So we have to be very mindful. It's important to understand that there are resources to assist with that, because there are plenty of moments that as adults, I think back, at least myself, I think back and am very thankful that the internet did not exist the way it does now, because I made many mistakes, and I'm glad there is only a Polaroid prior to mistake that exists. But now we have to, again, 2-3 steps ahead, especially for our children, because this is their future that we're now thinking about.
1: Okay.
3: And something that's important is communication is the most important part. We have to educate our children on the care they need to take and how careful they need to be with their bodies and also with what they share. Because it doesn't mean that necessarily the victimizer or the perpetrator is going to come directly at you. Give you an example. I'm a young teenager, and I have a girlfriend, and we're talking and we're exchanging pictures back and forth on social media. And as things may happen, those pictures may get a little racy. They may get a little explicit. Now, fast forward, I might not have my software up to date. I might not have my protections up to date on my phone, tablet, laptop, whatever I'm using. And now my information gets compromised. I get hacked. And through that venue, they are able to extract this information. They find the photos and the pictures. And now they're not going to go after me. I'm the guy. They're going to go after my girlfriend or his friend who sent him these pictures. So he unwittingly was able to take that photo that was being exchanged between them, and now it's going to be used against his friend or girlfriend or whatever
2: family
3: the
2: member.
3: Relationship may be, and use it against her. So it doesn't necessarily mean that you put that picture up for the victim to be used. They can get it from other people. But that's why it's so important for parents to talk to the kids and let them know the importance of safeguarding your body, safeguarding your images, your reputation, because that, it's not going to just impact you right now. It'll have a future impact as well.
1: Yeah. The privacy is not there because those hackers are good. I mean, I got hacked through one of the services, Instagram, and it was impossible to get it. These people do this for a living, and it was hard to, every time I would try to change my password, he would get on and copy it, you know? So yeah, these people are very savvy and know what they're doing. So you're tackling a big animal. Now, sextortion has a lot to do with blackmail. There's also financial sextortion where they want money so these pictures don't get revealed to either the public or to their girlfriend, these younger teenagers, you know. So financial sextortion is also being also a big issue as well, right?
3: Absolutely. And it's on the rise, just as the we discussed earlier. So to give you an example, between October 21st and March 2023, we're talking about the FBI having received more than 5,800 reports of sextortion for financial reasons, and more than 6,100 minors were victimized domestically and abroad. And of these 6,100 minors, 14 died by suicide as a result of the sextortion for economic reasons during this period. In total, the FBI is aware of more than 20 deaths of minors by suicide as a result of sextortion for economic reasons. And it's something that parents and teachers, But I always say parents first, because they're the first line of defense in our child's well-being. They're the ones at home, they're the ones they look up to, and it's up to them to create an environment where a child will feel comfortable coming to talk to you if he is a victim of it. And if they're not talking about it, well, then you're a parent, you need to probe, ask the questions, look into their social media, understand the accounts, know the passwords, know how to get into their phone, into their tablet, into their laptop. It's your responsibility. And a lot of times we talk about, oh, I don't want to violate my child's privacy, etc. But this is not about violating their privacy. It's about keeping them safe.
1: Yeah. Very good point that you brought out. I know it's an ongoing problem issue and a concerning issue around the country. But here in El Paso, are you seeing more reports here in the El Paso area on these issues with sextortion and financial sextortion?
3: I would tell you sextortion and financial sextortion is on the rise here in El Paso and everywhere in the United States and all over the world. It's just getting easier and easier to carry out and hide yourself in order to carry it out. And right now, our entire world has been digitized. And people are working from home now. So there's more venues and more opportunities than ever for the bad guys, for the criminals, to get in there, steal your information, and make you a victim.
1: When does the FBI typically learn about a child's being groomed for a predatory adult?
2: Unfortunately, it's not till it's an issue that's already grown. Mm-hmm. And so unfortunately, even though our numbers have been on the rise, it is underreported. And a lot of individuals, whether it be the parents, because they're embarrassed that they didn't have that foresight to see those changes in behavior, the lack of communication, whatever reasons may be happening within that home, parents may sometimes not reach out because of that fear of being judged. We are not here to judge, we are here to help. And unfortunately, children sometimes don't approach the parents until something significant happens, whether it's they're caught taking money from their parents to financially pay for this threat that is coming at them on a daily basis, perhaps, because it's not something they can just turn off, right? They can try blocking the number, but these individuals, as you said, they're smart. They'll figure out another way to contact you, and they have unlimited resources and no rules to threaten and contact the child. And so even though it is a highly increasing manner, it is still underreported.
1: Oh, of course. And then, like I said, the threat is there. Make sure you don't let law enforcement know, or I'm going to reveal these pictures, images, videos, all that kind of stuff. So there's a lot of people that feel intimidated and they can't go to law enforcement. They can't go call the FBI. But still, Ms. Carrillo, you mentioned that in some of these cases, you don't know, even when they receive their money or their ransom or whatever, that you don't know if they're still going to show off these images, right?
2: That is correct. And you may do everything you can. I mean, these children, granted, may get a larger allowance than I did growing up, but it's still not going to be enough to sustain those threats at bay. And for all you know, that individual has posted that information already, unbeknownst to you, because you're not on those platforms. Mm-hmm. Or in some situations, you may never have provided that individual with an image of yourself in an explicit manner, but that individual will manipulate you to believe that they do have an image of you in a manner that can be uncomfortable, because at the end of the day, we are constantly talking to our kids about being careful what we post, who we share it with, what we do. And then all of a sudden, this individual comes out and says, I have an image of you. And you're thinking, how? Explain to me. I've been very careful. And now that's a way that they constantly manipulate you to follow through on gaining, whether it's financial sextortion or sending actual images of yourself.
3: Okay. Well, and now the other thing that's, let's just say, upping the odds that we have are these criminals. A lot of them are very smart and are very good and adept at using software. And it's very easy to take I think nowadays it's more easy, it's easier than ever, to take an image that is completely innocent of someone, excuse me, and turn it into something it's not, and then use that image against you. And you might look at it and say, but that's not me. But that's not what the image says.
1: They can crop, they can add, oh my God,
3: crop, yeah. Crop, add, or just create. They can actually create original images based off of one picture that they take off of either your phone, your laptop, your iPad, wherever it is that you have that image stored, or from whoever you sent that image to.
1: Okay. First step, these victims, parents should take, even though the threat is there, don't go to law enforcement. What's your advice to these parents, to the victims?
3: I'm just going to repeat the same thing. The first step is talk to your children.
1: Okay.
3: Talk to them about the dangers of the internet. Make it clear that they are not at fault. It's not their fault. They're not to blame if they're being victimized by a predator. And also, have them understand that these predators are just as smart and adept at using the software and the programming that we have and the tools that they have, that they're using on a day-to-day. Also, the children need to open up to someone. It's the only way that we're going to be able to make the victimization to stop. So normally it should be a parent or a teacher or a caregiver, but it can be law enforcement as well. So as parents, we also have to understand the embarrassment and how these children are feeling right now. When you think about it, they've been violated in their most personal manner, and it's traumatizing.
1: Absolutely.
3: Because you're going to, the victimizer will seek to make you feel like you have no venue and no one to turn to. You do. Talk to your parents before you do anything else and let them know what's happening so they can help you. And then parents, you do have multiple venues where you can reach and try to get help for your kids.
2: Absolutely, and definitely we recommend that if the parents aren't already monitoring what their kids are doing, and I'm not saying constantly 24/7 being there while they're on their phone, but definitely take note of what different platforms, what applications they're downloading, what videos they may be watching. If there is an immediate threat and your child is threatening to hurt themselves because of whatever the situation is, call 911. Call the local authorities immediately, because that needs to be handled first. And then you can call law enforcement in addition to talk about what may have transpired prior to this event for your child. And it's important to know that if you can, take screenshots of everything you find on their phone. Keep records of when the communication started, what platforms they were utilizing. And as Mr. Morales was saying here, once you start talking with your kids, they're going to share this information with other children. And at the end of the day, they're going to be a force multiplier amongst their own friends to help make them aware, if their parents aren't having that conversation with them, about the scary world that lives at the palm of their hands and on the tablets and on the phones and on those platforms. So take screenshots. Don't delete anything. Keep track of where it is that you've sent a gift card to. That information is all very vital to the investigation at whatever level it does carry out on. And again, that missingkids.org is a wonderful resource.
1: Okay.
2: FBI.gov/sextortion is another place that we also provide information. We have a great partnership with NCMEC, which is the National Center for Missing and Exploited Children. And again, preserving all of that information is going to help not just protect your child, but other children that may not necessarily have an adult who can advocate for them.
3: Something that's really important that our children know and their parents know is that the FBI doesn't consider it a crime for a child to send sexually explicit images to someone if they are being enticed or coerced to do so. So the reason I want to reiterate that is because we don't need our victims feeling afraid to report that they are being sexually exploited.
1: And that's something that these predators could use as a blackmail. And that's why that might hinder people going to law enforcement for help.
3: Yes, definitely.
1: But and you're then, saying go to law enforcement anyway.
3: Absolutely. And then the other thing is, do not produce any additional images.
1: Okay.
3: Once you realize you've been victimized, what's going on, do not produce any more images. They're going to threaten you. They're going to make you feel that you have to, that you have no way out. But that's key. Do not continue producing and feeding them.
1: And it's good to know that you have a great communication and a great partnership with the local law enforcement. So that really
3: Absolutely.
1: Helps
3: work
1: contact
3: hand in hand.
1: You. Okay. Are these sextortion cases typically prosecuted at the local or federal level?
2: It would all vary depending mm-hmm. on what the situation is. We will work hand in hand with the local authorities. If we have come across information that may be within another area of responsibility, whether it be in New Mexico, whether it be Arizona, California, New York, we will work hand in hand with our partners, state and local, federal, to find the best way to prosecute these bad actors. And in some cases, these individuals are overseas. And so we definitely utilize the resources that the FBI has to help find those individuals and get justice for those young victims that are involved.
1: I'm sure it's tough to find these predators. I'm sure it's they're very savvy. They hide under aliases. But has there been success rate with the FBI combating to get these sexual predators, these exploitation artists? Have you found these? What does the FBI do to combat against the predators?
3: So we definitely have had successes doing that. Unfortunately, it's never enough. But one of the important things, I think one of the most important things, that as we uncover these and we're able to find them and identify them, is learning what their tools and tricks are, and then educating our partners as well. And I think that those partnerships are key in it, in that in our case, like Kim was mentioning, we'll work with our locals, but we'll also work with our federal local. When I say local, I mean like here in El Paso.

0: talked about how quick these predators, how quick these victims, how they can fall. You gave a little timeline on how quick this can actually happen.
1: Right, right. So, yes, you're right. And it's scary to know that this can evolve so quickly. So to give you an example, and these are real times, at 8:07 p.m., an offender makes initial contact with the minor, reaches out to them, and on whatever platform, you can pick one. At 10:07 p.m., the minor's already been coerced and enticed to share sexually explicit imagery with this individual that reached out to them. By 10:23 p.m. of that same day, the offender sends a message blackmailing and threatening this minor that he's going to release the imagery unless the minor pays money. And that money is paid throughout any number of platforms that there are. By 12:23 a.m. of the next day, the minor is expressing suicidal ideation and stops the messaging. And that's where you can imagine the stress, the fear, the embarrassment that that child is feeling, emotions which is probably not very well equipped to deal with,
0: sure.
1: And no one to talk to or no one to go to for help. At 11:47 a.m. of the next day, the offender, not hearing from the child because they stopped messaging, writes the minor's girlfriend and shares the images of her boyfriend. And he asks if she knows him. 12:02 p.m., the girlfriend responds that this is her boyfriend and asks when the picture was taken. 12:03 p.m., the offender says he will ruin the boyfriend's life with these pictures. And at 12:03 p.m., the girlfriend responds that her boyfriend took his life the night before.
0: So just like that.
1: Just like
0: that. Quick. We're going to wrap it up, but where can people seek more information? Give us the website again.
2: Missingkids.org.
0: Okay.
2: And that is going to be where you can find all the information to have conversations that are uncomfortable with your kids and resources to help once
0: Great.
2: You've passed that. FBI.gov/sextortion. And if an individual is unaware or they're not ready, they can always go to any of our social media platforms. We are on Instagram, we are on Facebook, and we are on X. They can find lots of information if they feel they need to talk to somebody. Again, if there is somebody that is in immediate danger, call 911. But they can definitely call 915-832-5000, and they can speak to an agent. If there are questions, thoughts, an incident that just doesn't sit right with them that they'd like to report, provide as much information as possible. And if nothing else, you can call 1-800-CALL-FBI from anywhere in the United States, outside the country, if and when you have something that may be necessary to discuss.
0: Thank you very much for this vital information and being with us on Here and Now. Hope you're having a great Sunday morning. And also, if you'd like to be on our program Here and Now, maybe you have a nonprofit organization, please let me know. You can send me an email with your information and I'll get back to you at mikeg923@yahoo.com, or you can call our office at 915-581-1126. And please leave all your information and someone will contact you. I will contact you, or Jem and Jay will contact you, and we'll get you in on the show Here and Now. All right. The FBI is back and they're not here to arrest me this time. So I welcome them with open arms, and because they brought breakfast this morning. So I'd like to welcome Kimberly Carrillo, the spokesperson for FBI El Paso. How are you today, ma'am?
3: I'm well. How are you?
0: It's always good to have you, ma'am. You've been on before, right?
3: Yes, I have.
0: And you brought John Morales, the special agent in charge. Thank you for being here this morning.
1: Thank you for having us.
0: All right. A very important topic that we're going to speak about. We kind of have done this in the past, but I think we're going to go more into detail on sextortion and also financial sextortion. So, John, maybe you can give us what's the definition of sextortion so everyone knows what we're talking about.
1: Great. Thank you again for having
0: sure.
1: us here. So the sextortion that we're talking about is specifically sextortion of minors. And that's what we're addressing today.
0: Okay.
1: And it's the criminal act of using the threat of releasing sexually explicit images or video to coerce the victim into complying with the offender's demands. Now, most of the victims, like I mentioned before, are minors. And especially when we're talking about sextortion, it's males between the ages of 14 and 17, where you have an adult coercing a minor to create

0: and send sexually explicit images or videos.
1: Okay. And then is this something that's on the rise? Is this a rampant thing that's going on nationwide? I'm sure it happens worldwide. There's a lot of predators out there. Is this something that's really on the scene now?
0: Unfortunately, yes, it is. And the FBI is seeing a pretty significant number of cases where criminal offenders are using the threat of releasing sexually explicit images or the videos to coerce their victims. And more often than not, we're talking about minors, and that's how they force them into complying with their demands. And victims should know that there are ways to get help, as embarrassing as it may seem. Mm-hmm. And even though at the time you're going to feel that you have nowhere to turn to or who to turn to, you do have support, and that includes reporting it to the FBI.
1: Unfortunately, the World Wide Web is a tool used for entertainment, for communication, education, and all that. But, you know, a lot of predators use it to make money with sextortion, with, you know, illegal means here. We're talking kids that have phones, tablets, their computer, messaging apps. All this can take place through these
2: devices.
0: Listen, Mike, I mean, if you look at it, back when we were kids, you and I, mm-hmm. we were outside playing games, and the last thing that we imagined was that someday those folks that our parents would warn us about, you know, hey, be careful with this guy, be careful with this person who's might take you, or they might try to kidnap you.
1: Sure.
0: Those dangers are inside your house, and they're coming through your TV, they're coming through your computer, they're coming through your cell phone, your iPad, your laptop. And more often than not, we're seeing a lot of these devices being the babysitters of our kids. And our parents and our adults need to understand that when our kids are exposed to that type of technology, the technology is great and it can do so much good. And there's so much benefit from having it. But it also opens up the world to your kids in ways that a lot of times, most of the times, they're not ready to deal with that. My parents used to always go and check on the windows, and they would check on the doors to keep us safe. But nowadays you have to add our electronic devices, you have to add our social media, you have to add the iPads, the iPhones, all of those devices, because those open up the world to our kids, and not everybody out there is friendly.
1: Yeah, you open the door to predators.
0: Exactly.
1: I guess us as parents, we need to be more vigilant, more aware, open the lines of communication with our kids. A lot of kids don't open that window for us as parents to enter there, because they want their privacy. You know, mom and dad are going to freak out. You know, they just want, I guess, you know, to have their, you know, as a kid, you know, they're not developed yet. They're they don't see the dangers or sense the dangers like we would as adults, I guess. And yeah, that's why they probably fall prey to a lot of these predators, right?
2: It is. And unfortunately, even though we may do our part by checking on what they're doing, we have to remember that these individuals that are out there, these bad guys, these bad actors, are purposely manipulating, pretending to be a child themselves to gain the trust of the children. And so it doesn't matter how far in detail you go about making sure they're limited to certain websites, these bad guys are very good at what they do, and there are no rules guiding them as to what they can and cannot do when reaching out to a child, whether it's through a private message, a text message, a chat room. We can put as many limitations as we'd like, but we need to be able to see openly what communication is happening in these platforms that our kids are participating, because it doesn't matter how hard we try, it's all around us. And even we sometimes may fall into those situations. So we have to think maybe 2 to 3 steps ahead of that bad guy to protect the kids and what they're allowed to participate in.
1: So a kid might be thinking they're talking to a kid their age, a peer their age, and it's actually a grown man
2: overseas,
1: yes, and you don't know where this is coming from.
2: Exactly. And it's so easy to have that trust, mm-hmm. right? Because kids don't know any better. They don't have that life experience. And so it's very easy to become trusting of this boy or girl that you're talking to on this platform, because nowadays that's how we make friends. It's through these platforms. We've, as SAC Morales has said, we're no longer outside talking to the neighborhood kids, right? It's all through these games, sure, platforms, social media, and it's coming at them very quickly. So it's become second nature to them, as opposed to stop and thinking, this could be a bad person. And
1: they're preying on these kids.
3: And you know, excuse me, one of the things that we also need to keep in mind, the way it's being done and the technology being used is mm-hmm. new. But this is not new in terms of what these perpetrators are doing. It's like back in the days, you would have adults approaching children in a park, and they'd get run off by the parents. Nowadays, you have those same individuals with the same technology your mm-hmm. children are using in their hands, and they're very good at using it. And that technology allows them to obfuscate and to hide their true self so that they can approach these children in basically a setting where normally they wouldn't have access to. But now they're coming into your bedroom, they're coming into your living room, they're coming into your house through those screens, which is why it's very important, the communication between parents and their children.
1: I know we have mainly parents listening out there on 92.3 The Fox, but we might have some kids out there listening. Parents, can they give advice to their kids on if they do get approached by a predator for sextortion, what's the first thing they should do? Because I know the predators will often get the trust of these kids, and also, make threats if where you can't, hey, don't go to law enforcement or this is going to happen.
0: So that's where communication is key, and it's the communication between the parent and the child. Child has to feel safe in being approaching their parent, and they have to also know that they're not alone. This is a type of crime where you will feel very lonely because you will find yourself isolated very quickly if you don't talk to someone. And that's exactly what the perpetrator, what the victimizer wants. They want you to feel alone. They want you to feel dependent on them, like you have no outlet. You do have an outlet. Talk to your parents. And parents, don't wait till your child comes to talk to you about an incident he's going through. Talk to them about what can happen. Alert them as to the dangers that are out there, and make it something that doesn't have to be uncomfortable. Make it a common occurrence for you to talk. What are you doing? Where are you on? Show me. Learn about the technology as well, which is just as important, because one thing where kids have the advantage is they pick up on technology so much faster than we do.
1: Oh, God, yes, uh-huh. That's very, very true.
0: But it's important for us. It's our responsibility as parents to understand that technology, to know the dangers and the benefits there are, because technology is not bad. It's just the way some of these victimizers are using it in order to hurt our children.
2: And there's definitely resources for parents if they don't know how to begin that conversation with their kids, because I think the younger you start having those uncomfortable conversations with them earlier on, as AC Morales said, it gets better. There is a website, missingkids.org, and it's the National Center for Missing and Exploited Children. And this has a wealth of information for parents and children to find topics, not just sextortion and financial sextortion, but many other topics that can be very helpful and instrumental to developing those conversations and way to protect them. Because nowadays, like as AC Morales said, the internet can be just as good. We just have to know where to find those resources.
1: Okay. When it comes to the victims, and we should know, parents should have that open line of communication where, hey, if anyone ever asked you for your phone number, if anyone ever asks you for a picture, don't trust them. Don't go down that aisle to prevent something like this from happening, right?
2: That is correct. Mm-hmm. And anything you put on the internet is going to live on forever.
1: Yes.
2: So we have to be very mindful. It's important to understand that there are resources to assist with that, because there are plenty of moments that as adults, I think back, at least myself, I think back and am very thankful that the internet did not exist
1: in
2: the way it does now, because I made many mistakes, and I'm glad there is only a Polaroid prior to mistake that exists. But now we have to, again, 2-3 steps ahead, especially for our children, because this is their future that we're now thinking about.
1: Okay.
0: Go ahead. And something that's important is communication is the most important part. We have to educate our children on the care they need to take and how careful they need to be with their bodies and also with what they share. Because it doesn't mean that necessarily the victimizer or the perpetrator is going to come directly at you. Give you an example. I'm a young teenager, and I have a girlfriend, and we're talking and we're exchanging pictures back and forth on social media. And as things may happen, those pictures may get a little racy. They may get a little explicit. Now, fast forward, I might not have my software up to date. I might not have my protections up to date on my phone, tablet, laptop, whatever I'm using. And now my information gets compromised. I get hacked. And through that venue, they are able to extract this information. They find the photos and the pictures. And now they're not going to go after me. I'm the guy. They're going to go after my girlfriend or his friend who sent them these pictures. So he unwittingly was able to take that photo that was being exchanged between them, and now it's going to be used against his friend or girlfriend or whatever family the member. Relationship may be, and use it against her. So it doesn't necessarily mean that you put that picture up for the victim or to be used. They can get it from other people. But that's why it's so important for parents to talk to the kids and let them know the importance of safeguarding your body, safeguarding your images, your reputation, because that, it's not going to just impact you right now. It'll have a future impact as well.
1: Yeah. The privacy is not there because those hackers are good. I mean, I got hacked through one of the services, Instagram, and it was impossible to get it. These people do this for a living, and it was hard to, every time I would try to change my password, he would get on and copy it, you know? So yeah, these people are very savvy and know what they're doing. So you're tackling a big animal. Now, sextortion has a lot to do with blackmail. There's also financial sextortion where they want money so these pictures don't get revealed to either the public or to their girlfriend, these younger teenagers, you know. So financial sextortion is also being and also a big issue as well, right?
0: Absolutely. And it's on the rise, just as the we discussed earlier. So to give you an example, between October 21st and March 2023, we're talking about the FBI having received more than 5,800 reports of sextortion for financial reasons, and more than 6,100 minors were victimized domestically and abroad. And of these 6,100 minors, 14 died by suicide as a result of the sextortion for economic reasons during this period. In total, the FBI is aware of more than 20 deaths of minors by suicide as a result of sextortion for economic reasons. And it's something that parents and teachers, but I always say parents first because they're the first line of defense in our child's well-being. They're the ones at home, they're the ones they look up to, and it's up to them to create an environment where a child will feel comfortable coming to talk to you if he is a victim of it. And if they're not talking about it, well, then you're a parent, you need to probe, ask the questions, look into their social media, understand the accounts, know the passwords, know how to get into their phone, into their tablet, into their laptop. It's your responsibility. And a lot of times we talk about, oh, I don't want to violate my child's privacy, etc. But this is not about violating their privacy. It's about keeping them safe.
1: Yeah. Very good point that you brought out. I know it's an ongoing problem issue and a concerning issue around the country, but here in El Paso, are you seeing more reports here in the El Paso area on these issues with sextortion and financial sextortion?
0: I would tell you sextortion and financial sextortion is on the rise here in El Paso and everywhere in the United States and all over the world. It's just getting easier and easier to carry out and hide yourself in order to carry it out. And right now, our entire world has been digitized, and people are working from home now. So there's more venues and more opportunities than ever for the bad guys, for the criminals, to get in there, steal your information, and make you a victim.
1: When does the FBI typically learn about a child's being groomed for a predatory adult?
2: Unfortunately, it's not till it's an issue that's already grown. And so unfortunately, even though our numbers have been on the rise, it is underreported. And a lot of individuals, whether it be the parents, because they're embarrassed that they didn't have that foresight to see those changes in behavior, the lack of communication, whatever reasons may be happening within that home, parents may sometimes not reach out because of that fear of being judged. We are not here to judge, we are here to help. And unfortunately, children sometimes don't approach the parents until something significant happens, whether it's they're caught taking money from their parents to financially pay for this threat that is coming at them on a daily basis, perhaps, because it's not something they can just turn off, right? They can try blocking the number, but these individuals, as you said, they're smart. They'll figure out another way to contact you, and they have unlimited resources and no rules to threaten and contact the child. And so even though it is a highly increasing manner, it is still underreported.
1: Oh, of course. And then, like I said, the threat is there. Make sure you don't let law enforcement know, or I'm going to reveal these pictures, images, videos, all that kind of stuff. So there's a lot of people that feel intimidated, and they can't go to law enforcement. They can't go call the FBI. But still, Ms. Carrillo, you mentioned that in some of these cases, you don't know, even when they receive their money or their ransom or whatever, that you don't know if they're still going to show off these images, right?
2: That is correct. And you may do everything you can. I mean, these children, granted, may get a larger allowance than I did growing up, but it's still not going to be enough to sustain those threats at bay. And for all you know, that individual has posted that information already, unbeknownst to you, because you're not on those platforms. Mm-hmm. Or in some situations, you may never have provided that individual with an image of yourself in an explicit manner, but that individual will manipulate you to believe that they do have an image of you in a manner that can be uncomfortable, because at the end of the day, we are constantly talking to our kids about being careful what we post, who we share it with, what we do. And then all of a sudden, this individual comes out and says, I have an image of you. And you're thinking, how? Explain to me. I've been very careful. And now that's a way that they constantly manipulate you to follow through on gaining, whether it's financial extortion or sending actual images of yourself.
0: Okay. Well, and now the other thing that's, let's just say, upping the odds that we have are these criminals. A lot of them are very smart and are very good and adept at using software. And it's very easy to take I think nowadays it's more easy, it's easier than ever, to take an image that is completely innocent of someone, excuse me, and turn it into something it's not, and then use that image against you. And you might look at it and say, but that's not me. But that's not what the image says.
1: They can crop, they can add. Oh my God,
0: yeah. Crop, add, or just create. They can actually create original images based off of one picture that they take off of either your phone, your laptop, your iPad, wherever it is that you have that image stored, or from whoever you sent that image to.
1: Okay. First step, these victims, parents should take, even though the threat is there, don't go to law enforcement. What's your advice to these parents, to the victims?
0: I'm just going to repeat the same thing. The first step is talk to your children.
1: Okay.
0: Talk to them about the dangers of the internet. Make it clear that they are not at fault. It's not their fault. They're not to blame if they're being victimized by a predator. And also, have them understand that these predators are just as smart and adept at using the software and the programming that we have and the tools that they have, that they're using on a day-to-day. Also, the children need to open up to someone. It's the only way that we're going to be able to make the victimization to stop. So normally it should be a parent or a teacher or a caregiver, but it can be law enforcement as well. So as parents, we also have to understand the embarrassment and how these children are feeling right now. Mm-hmm. When you think about it, they've been violated in their most personal manner, and it's traumatizing.
1: Absolutely.
0: Because you're going to, the victimizer will seek to make you feel like you have no venue and no one to turn to. You do. Talk to your parents before you do anything else and let them know what's happening so they can help you. And then parents, you do have multiple venues where you can reach and try to get help for your kids.
2: Absolutely. And definitely we recommend that if the parents aren't already monitoring what their kids are doing, and I'm not saying constantly 24/7 being there while they're on their phone, but definitely take note of what different platforms, what applications they're downloading, what videos they may be watching. If there is an immediate threat and your child is threatening to hurt themselves because of whatever the situation is, call 911. Call the local authorities immediately, because that needs to be handled first. And then you can call law enforcement in addition to talk about what may have transpired prior to this event for your child. And it's important to know that if you can, take screenshots of everything you find on their phone. Keep records of when the communication started, what platforms they were utilizing. And as Mr. Morales was saying here, once you start talking with your kids, they're going to share this information with other children. And at the end of the day, they're going to be a force multiplier amongst their own friends to help make them aware, if mm-hmm. their parents aren't having that conversation with them, about the scary world that lives at the palm of their hands and on the tablets and on the phones and on those platforms. So take screenshots. Don't delete anything. Keep track of where it is that you've sent a gift card to. That information is all very vital to the investigation at whatever level it does carry out on. And again, that missingkids.org is a wonderful resource.
1: Okay.
2: FBI.gov/sextortion is another place that we also provide information. We have a great partnership with NCMEC, which is the National Center for Missing and Exploited Children. And again, preserving all of that information is going to help not just protect your child, but other children that may not necessarily have an adult who could advocate for them.
1: So, go ahead.
0: Something that's really important that mm-hmm. our children know and their parents know is that the FBI doesn't consider it a crime for a child to send sexually explicit images to someone if they are being enticed or coerced to do so. So the reason I want to reiterate that is because we don't need our victims feeling afraid to report that they are being sexually exploited.
1: And that's something that these predators could use as a blackmail. And that's why that might hinder people going to law enforcement for help.
0: Yes, definitely.
1: But and you're then, saying go to law enforcement anyway.
0: Absolutely. And then the other thing is do not produce any additional images.
1: Okay.
0: Once you realize you've been victimized, what's going on, do not produce any more images. They're going to threaten you. They're going to make you feel that you have to, that you have no way out. But that's key. Do not continue producing and feeding them.
1: And it's good to know that you have a great communication and a great partnership with the local law enforcement. So that really
0: absolutely
1: helps them contact
0: hand.
1: You. Okay. Are these sextortion cases typically prosecuted at the local or federal level?
2: It would all vary depending mm-hmm. on what the situation is. We will work hand in hand with the local authorities. If we have come across information that may be within another area of responsibility, whether it be in New Mexico, whether it be Arizona, California, New York, we will work hand in hand with our partners, state and local, federal, to find the best way to prosecute these bad actors. And in some cases, these individuals are overseas. And so we definitely utilize the resources that the FBI has to help find those individuals and get justice for those young victims that are involved.
1: I'm sure it's tough to find these predators. I'm sure it's they're very savvy. They hide under aliases. But has there been success rate with the FBI combating to get these sexual predators, these exploitation artists? Have you found these? What does the FBI do to combat against the predators?
0: So we definitely have had successes doing that. Unfortunately, it's never enough. But one of the important things, I think one of the most important things that as we uncover these and we're able to find them and identify them, is learning what their tools and tricks are, and then educating our partners as well. And I think that those partnerships are key in it, in that in our case, like Kim was mentioning, we'll work with our locals, but we'll also work with our federal local. When I say local, I mean like here in El Paso,
1: yes, uh-huh.
0: our other federal partners, but then we also work with our partners overseas. And we do it in multiple different ways. We provide information. We provide training. We provide them with stats based on what we're seeing. But at the same time, we're learning from them. So it's that communication between countries and between law enforcement entities from all over the world that's allowing us to have an impact. But it's never enough.
1: It takes a village. It takes the world to get these predators. In our earlier interview, we had a short interview, you and I, where you talked about how quick these victims, how they can fall. You gave a little timeline on how quick this can actually happen.
0: Right, right. So, yes, you're right. And it's scary to know that this can evolve so quickly. So to give you an example, and these are real times, at 8:07 p.m., an offender makes initial contact with the minor, reaches out to them, and on whatever platform, you can pick one. At 10:07 p.m., the minor's already been coerced and enticed to share sexually explicit imagery with this individual that reached out to them. By 10:23 p.m. of that same day, the offender sends a message blackmailing and threatening this minor that he's going to release the imagery unless the minor pays money. And that money is paid throughout any number of platforms that there are. By 12:23 a.m. of the next day, the minor is expressing suicidal ideation and stops the messaging. And that's where you can imagine the stress, the fear, the embarrassment that child is feeling, emotions which is probably not very well equipped to deal with,
1: sure.
0: And no one to talk to or no one to go to for help. At 11:47 a.m. of the next day, the offender, not hearing from the child because they stopped messaging, writes the minor's girlfriend and shares the images of her boyfriend. And he asks if she knows him. 12:02 p.m., the girlfriend responds that this is her boyfriend and asks when the picture was taken. 12:03 p.m., the offender says he will ruin the boyfriend's life with these pictures. And at 12:03 p.m., the girlfriend responds that her boyfriend took his life the night before.
1: So just like that.
0: Just like that.
1: Quick. We're going to wrap it up, but where can people seek more information? Give us the website again.
2: Missingkids.org.
1: Okay.
2: And that is going to be where you can find all the information to have conversations that are uncomfortable with your kids and resources to help once
1: Great.
2: You've passed that. FBI.gov/sextortion. And if an individual is unaware or they're not ready, they can always go to any of our social media platforms. We are on Instagram, we are on Facebook, and we are on X. They can find lots of information if they feel they need to talk to somebody. Again, if there is somebody that is in immediate danger, call 911. But they can definitely call 915-832-5000, and they can speak to an agent. If there are questions, thoughts, an incident that just doesn't sit right with them that they'd like to report, provide as much information as possible. And if nothing else, you can call 1-800-CALL-FBI from anywhere in the United States, outside the country, if and when you have something that may be necessary to discuss.
1: Kimberly John, thank you very much for this vital information and being with us on Here and Now.
0: Thank you for the opportunity to share the information.
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2: 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It's going to be a big fiesta. El Paso, get ready. This Friday, August 7th from 3 to 5, join The Fox at Cricket Wireless, 8899 Alameda. 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I'll be there live on site. I'll be giving away tickets to the exclusive Mike G Birthday Bash happening on Sunday, September 6th at Tequila's Discotheque. 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
1: 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Now that's a party. So party and dance with us all day long, and it's absolutely free. But you need a ticket money can't buy. 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September 6th at Tequila's Discotheque, 810 Pindale, with 92.3 The Fox. It's going to be a big fiesta. El Paso, get ready. 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
4: 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But you need a ticket money can't buy. 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

0: 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You go, Roxy here, and I want you to know I really love to bring you the feel-good stories of the hour. 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

0: Hey, what's up? It's Rock and Roll James inviting every classic rock fan out there to tune in to me every morning. 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That's what I do. I play plenty of music and I do a little bit of talking. 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

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Mike Guerrero, Mike G here with ya. 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It's the Fox Jukebox. 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And we're taking also giving away music, I'm sorry, from All That Music and Video. Out at the phones of Fada, follow them at allthatmusic.com on Instagram and Facebook, okay? Well, thank George and his great staff for 25 great years, thank you. Also, we'll be giving away that box of hamburger patties, 48 to be more exact, from Quintero's Meat Market. That's perfect for your next cookout or family outing or something like that, okay? Amazing. You can eat hamburgers for days. That's what's going on. And I'm also giving away 4 packs of tickets to the Mike G Birthday Bash. So be listening for that as well. Yeah, Mike G Birthday Bash is set, man. We got ready to go, man. We got like possibly 9 bands, maybe even 10. I'm not sure. We got some acts coming in as well. We're going to have food trucks. We're going to have vendors out there at Tequila's Discotheque once again at 810 Pindale. All right? So make your plans. It's going to be on the Sunday of the Labor Day weekend on September 6th. So don't make any plans to go out of town because you need to go to the Mike G Birthday Bash. I'll be giving away 4 packs throughout the afternoon, so be ready for that. All right, let's get things started, man. More oldies, less me, right? All right, an eQuest for some Del Shannon and Runaway to start things off at the Fox Jukebox.

That's the Elgin's Darling Baby in memory of Vida Banuelos from Mom April and Dad Joe and the Banuelos family. All right. Hey, there's a benefit going on, benefit car show going on today at Shorty's there on Viscount. Go on out, check it out, man. Showtime's from 12 to 5. Go out there and check out the rides, make a donation. Gonna have all vehicles welcome, trophies, music, vendors, food and drinks, raffles, and family fun. It's for a benefit going on for Jesse Mesa. All right. So if you'd like to help out, man, go on out there. If you need more information, 915-888-7731. 915-888-7731. All right, let's give away some music this hour from all that music and video. Let's give away the Lowrider Oldies Volume Number 7. This one's good. It has the Isley Brothers Twist and Shout. It has Archie Bell and the Drells doing the Tighten Up. And it also has Talk to Me from 63 from Sonny Osuna, Sonny, and the Sunliners. Big hit that got them on American Bandstand and everything. That's the one I'm going to go with. When you hear Talk to Me by Sonny, be caller number 7 at 880-9292. You'll win some music from all that music and video. So be ready for that. All right, let's keep it going with some Dr. Hook. Guitarist George Cummings would have been 88 on Thursday. I don't think he plays on this one, but I like the song. So I'm picking When You're in Love with a Beautiful Woman. Dr. Hook on the Fox Jukebox.

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1: Hey, Mike. It's Jason from Chaparral.
0: Jason, what's going on?
1: I wanted to send a special dedication. Happy birthday to Serenity on Rivero.
0: All right, how about a song for her?
1: It's my party.

0: All right. And if you're celebrating a birthday, happy birthday going out to you. That's Leslie Gores. It's my party. Speaking of birthdays, a happy belated birthday is going out to Araceli Camargo, to Javier Moreno, to Henry Reyes, also to Crystal Garcia. Let's see here. Nicole Villalobos, Linda Ramirez, Martha Torres, also to, Mariah Torres. Hey, Mariah, happy birthday. Also to Jose Vargas, to Gabby Chavez, Gustavo Acosta, and Arturo Olivas. Ese es Smokey. Happy birthday, brother. All right, so yes, happy birthdays. You got birthdays, anniversaries, let me know about it. You'll need the number 915-880-9292 because you're going to have a chance to win the Lowrider Oldies Volume Number 7. From all that music and video, okay? The song you got to listen out for is Talk to Me. When you hear Talk to Me, be caller number 7 at 880-9292. All right? Okay. And speaking of all that music and video, they got some vinyl, okay? They got the best vinyl. Check out some deluxe stuff, some collector's items there at all that music and video. All right. Let's come back with our very own Ray Camacho from the Ray Camacho Band. The whole band on this one. For Juan, out on vacation in Acapulco, neta, and you're still listening to the oldies. All right, let's do some Pecadora next on the Fox Jukebox on 92.3.
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0: Yeah, okay. And let's also do it in memory of Rosa Alatorre, who passed away last Sunday.

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0: Hello, it's the Fox Jukebox. You're caller 7. You're my winner. Hello.
1: All right, I knew it.
0: You got the Lowrider Oldies Volume Number 7 from All That Music and Video. It's got a great compilation of oldies from the 50s, 60s, and 70s. Congrats.
1: Thank you, Mike. Thank you a bunch.

The First Lady of Motown, Miss Mary Wells, and You're My Desire. On the Fox Jukebox, an e-dedication going out to Frank Zavala from Amanda, who hit me up at mikeg923@yahoo.com. All right, also want to wish a big happy birthday going out to Elizabeth Vasquez from Eddie. Also, happy birthday going out to David and Joe from In Fabens. And also to Barbara, and that's coming from Mary. And a big happy belated number 32 going out to Sergio from Mom Yahira. Yadihira? All right, Sergio, I think it's Gariano? Garcia, Sergio Garcia from Mom Yahira. Happy belated number 32 going out to you, man. I missed that up. All right, let's give away some tickets. The Mike G birthday bash coming September 6th. Oh, yeah, it's going to be a huge party with a lot of great entertainment. We're going to have food trucks out there. I'm going to give this away to caller lucky number 7. I got a 4-pack ticket to the Mike G birthday bash. You want to go? It's going to be awesome. It's free to the public, but you need a ticket money can't buy. And listen up, because we're going to be out and about, especially on Tuesday. You know where my mural is on Alameda at George's Garage? We're going to be out there on Tuesday from 11 to 1, giving out tickets to the Mike G birthday bash. Put it down on your calendar. All right, so yeah, let's go ahead and give these away. Caller number 7, caller lucky 7, 880-9292, family 4-pack of tickets.

0: It's to go check out Mike G's birthday bash at Tequila's Discotheque at 810 Pindale. It's going to be amazing. Caller Lucky 7. All right, coming back with, let's go ahead and come back with Donna Summer. Yeah, let's do that. On the radio, it's going out for Scarlett to Scarlett from Juan. That's next. The Fox Jukebox.
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0: Hola, soy Mike Guerrero, and this Labor Day weekend, I'm officially inviting you to the Mike Guerrero Birthday Bash going down on Sunday, September 6th at Tequila's Discotheque, 810 Pindale. 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Good afternoon, it's the Fox Jukebox. 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

All right, you got it tuned to the Fox Jukebox on 92.3 The Fox. Ah, the queen of disco, man. You can't go without some Donna Summer there. It's on the radio. So is the Fox Jukebox. And also, it's time for your Lost 45, brought to you by the Pink Ladies, the Flores Mendez Law Firm. 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You get in an accident, especially involving an 18-wheeler, call them 1-800-381-9999. And once again, proud sponsors of the Mike G Birthday Bash. Gotta love them for that, okay? 1-800-381-9999. Let's go back to the year of 1969 for some Barbara Lynn, okay? It's called To Get You Back Again. Until Then I Suffer. Remember that one? Okay, here's your last 45, just in case we never got to this one right here.

That's your last 45 from Barbara Lynn right here on the Fox Jukebox on 92.3 The Fox. Kind of had the same melody of Walk On By, huh? From Dionne Warwick. 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All right, let's keep it going now. Let's get some village people. All right. Let's get the village people in here. Let's go with In the Navy. This is going out for daughter Kayla, who's going to go into the Navy on Tuesday. And this is coming from your mom, Alexis, and the entire family wishing you good luck, and they're going to miss you a whole lot. It's time to go in the Navy. It's the village people on the Fox.

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1: 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Could you play Mucho Corazón?

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She knows who it is, from Martin Aguilar out in H-Town in Houston, Texas, listening online at 923thefox.com. You know who she is. Está bien. All right. All right. Let's give away some music this hour from all that music and video. The CD up for grabs is The Greatest Hits of Kool & the Gang. Good old school Kool & the Gang. Let's go see. They got some good ones, man. They got Get Down on It, and they got Celebration. And from the 70s, they got Hollywood Swingin'. That's the one I'm selecting. When you hear Hollywood Swingin' by Kool & the Gang, be caller number 7 at 880-9292. We'll hook you up with some great music from all that music and video. Listen now for Hollywood Swingin'. It's coming up very, very soon. Let me see here. I got a special a shout out going out to husband Jesse. A happy, happy birthday going out to you from your wife, Jessica, and the entire Molina family, to Jesse from Jessica. All right. Happy birthday, sir. And to many, many more. All right. See here. Where are we going here? All right. Let's do some Firefall. And you're like, why? Because their great saxophonist, David Muse. David Muse would have been 77 on Monday. Let's do one of theirs right here. It's called You Are the Woman on the Fox Jukebox on 92.3 The Fox.

All right, it's that time. One for my lovely wife, Angelica, who I love very, very much. Wanted to send this out to her. Thank you for very much keeping all my bookings in order and doing all the little things and the big things too to help me going. Much love and I miss you. So things are hard. So yeah, this one right here, I'm gonna send out to you. It's one of her favorites right here. It's a beautiful song from Andy Gibb, and You're My Everything.

0: Andy Gibb, I just want to be your everything on the Fox Jukebox on 92.3 The Fox. All right, see here, a sophisticated few going to have their 10th anniversary grill and chill happening on Sunday, August 9th at Album Park from 12 to 6. Go out there and celebrate with them. You can roll in and just show up. And also, DJ Loco going to be spinning the wheels of steel out there, so it's going to be a good time. It's happening next Sunday over at Album Park. All right, we have music to give out to you from All That Music and Video. Listen out for your chance to win the greatest hits of Kool & the Gang. Listen out for Hollywood Swingin'. When you hear Hollywood Swingin', be caller number 7 at 880-9292. We'll hook you up with the music from All That Music and Video. Okay? All right, listen up for a Jungle Boogie. Let's come back with some old school love. From Bloodstone, Natural High, and a happy heavenly birthday going out to Jose Juarez from Bianca and the rest of the family. Natural High coming up on the Fox Jukebox.
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1: Hi, Mikey. It's your number one fan. Hey. How are you?
0: Good, ma'am. It's good to hear from you. What can I roll for you?
1: Can I dedicate Only the Lonely from Roy Orbison to Larry Wada from his sister, Angela? I love him and miss him so much.

0: Hello, it's the Fox Jukebox. You are caller Lucky 7. You're my winner.
1: All right. That's what I like.
0: All right. If you love the old school, you're going to love this one. It's the greatest hits of Kool & the Gang from All That Music and Video out at the Fountains of Fara. Congrats, man. You got some good stuff.
1: All right.

0: All right, you got it tuned to the Fox Jukebox on 92.3 The Fox. Can't be a Sunday without Sunny. Of course, right here on the Fox Jukebox. Doing that one from Maria Andrade. Hit me up on the Facebook page. Told me to play some Sunny. All right. Hey, don't forget, a lot of stuff going on. Higher Order is going to have a run going out for Autism Hope. And they're going to have raffles and a whole lot of stuff. This is happening on, let me see, where does it say? Oh, on August 22nd, okay? At 5 o'clock, they're going to be doing all the raffles at Shorty's. But first, they're going to start things off over at High Times Sports Bar from 11 to 12:30. And then over at Margarita's in Socorro. And then out to Sun City Sips on Zaragoza. And then the last stop will be at Shorty's on Viscount. And that's where they're going to have some raffles for some great prizes, like a $900 tattoo. That's going to be the first prize. The grand prize is a 2022 Harley-Davidson motorcycle. That's awesome. And then the second prize is going to be an 86-inch LG TV. And third place, a Blackstone 36 griddle. That's amazing. Great prizes. If you can get one ticket for $10 or three tickets for $20. And if you need more information, please call David at 915-730-1015. That's 915-730-1015. All right, let's see. What are we coming back with? Let's do some... let me see. Ooh, all right. Let's do some Olivia Newton-John. Hopelessly Devoted to You. One of my favorites from the Grease soundtrack. It's going out for John Hernandez and the Hernandez family from Lupe. And that's next right here on the Fox Jukebox on 92.3 The Fox.
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0: 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Hola, soy Mike Guerrero, and this Labor Day weekend, I'm officially inviting you to the Mike Guerrero Birthday Bash going down on Sunday, September 6th at Tequila's Discotheque, 810 Pindale. We've got an incredible day lined up with live music at Tequila's Discotheque, mouthwatering food trucks, and a night packed full of dancing and unforgettable vibes. 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But listen up, you're going to need a ticket money can't buy. 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

Probably the best song from the Grease soundtrack, no? Más o menos? All right. Hopelessly devoted to you, the great late Olivia Newton-John. Right there. All right. Big shout out going out to my good friend, El Kid Kaladi. Still out on the streets of El Paso, hustling, man. He's doing it right. He's a true hustler. All right, let's get into our Lost 45, brought to you in part by the Pink Ladies, the Flores Mendez Law Firm, who once again are sponsoring the Mike G Birthday Bash for September 6th. If you need their help, you get injured in an accident, especially one involving an 18-wheeler, they're the ones to call because they won't take no for an answer. They don't listen to their husbands. So what makes you think they're going to listen to the insurance companies? Call them up at 1-800-381-9999. My good friend Johnny got asked me for this one right here. And let's get into this Lost 45 from the actor. And he just passed away like a couple of years ago, Johnny Crawford. He was an actor, kind of like a teen idol, and also sang a little bit. This is from 1962, and it's called Your Nose Is Gonna Grow. I guess he's lying. Your Nose Is Gonna Grow, 1962, Lost 45 on the Fox Jukebox.

And your nose is going to grow. That is Johnny, the late, great Johnny Crawford on that one right there with your Lost 45 from 1962. I want to thank Johnny for that suggestion. Lost 45 brought to you in part by the only dual Hispanic law firm in El Paso and Las Cruces, with an office here in El Paso at 509 East Rio Grande and one in Las Cruces at 2000 East Loman. You can call them up at 1-800-381-9999, and they won't charge you unless you both win, okay? 1-800-381-9999. Call them and get set up, all right? Okay, and keep sending me your suggestions for the Lost 45. Let's do the 50 mention for Chuy Perez. Wants to hear Aquarius on the Fox Jukebox.

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1: Yo, yo, what's up, Mike? It's Little Rick from the Yes I Family.
0: How you doing, Little Rick? How you been, man?
1: Pretty good, pretty good. 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
0: All right, what can I do for you today?
1: Can I do a birthday dedication to my tia Valerie Arrieta?
0: Yes, absolutely.
1: We'll do a You'll Lose a Good Thing.
0: You'll Lose a Good Thing for Miss Valerie.

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1: I have a request.
0: All right.
1: I haven't heard the song. Can you play Mi Gordita para todas mis gorditas allá afuera, por favor?
0: All right, Charlie Miller and the Jives. Here you go, El Paso.
1: My name is Rudy Hernandez.
0: All right, Rudy, you got it. El Paso. Very old.

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Music from the Chantels and Look in My Eyes right here on the Fox Jukebox on 92.3 The Fox. Playing that one because the great singer Arlene Smith passed away at the age of 84 on Thursday. So we did Look in My Eyes. Started the hour off with one for Roberta, who hit me up on Facebook for some Brenton Wood. And can you dig it? All right. Big shout out going out to Dion. Dion Lopez jamming out to the oldies. Dad, Manny and the Lopez family always jamming to the Sunday afternoon Fox Jukebox oldies. All right, we have music to give out to you from All That Music and video. Let's go with Diana Ross and the Supremes, Number Ones. And that was a lot of number ones. One of the best Motown groups of all time. Great songs on this CD, like Where Did Our Love Go and Baby Love. I'm going to go with a big number one from 65. It's called Stop in the Name of Love. When you hear Stop in the Name of Love by the Supremes, be caller number 7 at 880-9292. Okay. All right, let's keep it going. Gary Lewis and the Playboys. Couple of deaths in that band. Their bassist, Alan Ramsey. He would have been 83 on Monday. So let's go with This Diamond Ring, a big number one from 65 as well. On the Fox Jukebox.

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0: All right, go ahead.
1: It's going out to my granddaughter, Catalina Orozco, and to my daughter, Star Munoz.
0: Okay.
1: I want to tell them that I love them from Grandpa, Pa, Grandma, and the whole family. Can you put the song Party Lights?

0: All right, you got to tune to the Fox Jukebox on 92.3, the Fox, Claudine Clark, and those party lights. Also want to send it out as a big happy birthday wish going out to Brianna's husband, Chris. A happy belated birthday, and to let him know the children and I love him very, very much. All right, there you go. Also want to wish a big happy birthday wish going out to his birthday's on Tuesday. Blake, happy birthday from your girl, Tanya, up there in Northeast El Paso. Wishing you a happy, happy birthday. All right. You got birthdays, anniversaries, let me know about them. 880-9292. Get yours in. And we're giving away music from all that music and video. The best of Diana Ross and the Supremes, the number ones. Listen out for it. Stop in the name of love. All right. Let me see here. Coming back with, let's do some Chain Gang from Sam Cooke for the local 960. Union Brothers from Ramon. Chain Gang is coming up, but real quick, let's check in with my good friend here that's gonna represent the Crime Stoppers. Want to thank Ernie Gluck for being here. Tell us, hey Ernie, first of all, thank you for being here with us today, this afternoon.
1: Thank you for having us, Mike.
0: Yeah, get that mic and talk right into it. There you go. There you go. I can hear you a little better there.
1: Perfect. Thank you for having us.
0: Absolutely, man. So what's going on with Crime Stoppers? You know, I used to be real big. I remember the 80s, 90s and all that. Kind of been, you know, a little bit away for a bit. But now, I mean, you guys are everywhere. I see you guys on social media. I see you on TV still. And so Crime Stoppers still doing very strong, right?
1: Crime Stoppers is still here. You know, things have changed. Now we have social media. Over the years, it started in 1978. We still do Crime of the Week on TV. We also have a website that has the Most Wanted, and we are still around. Basically, Crime Stoppers is a nonprofit organization dedicated to providing law enforcement with tips to make El Paso and its citizens live in a safer place. So what we do is every tip that comes in to us is anonymous. You can make a tip on anything. Crimes, narcotics, sexual harassment, crimes against persons, crimes against animals, and bullying in school. And once we get that information anonymously, state law prohibits us from getting your name, any emails, or any way to contact you. You will never be called as a witness. Your name will never be given out because we don't get your name. We have a special process that we bring in these tips, provide you with a number that you can receive a cash reward for turning in somebody once they are convicted or arrested.
0: So people call in that number, and I believe it's changed since it first got invented, but still people can call, even if it's not the crime of the week, right, with
1: That's
0: information
1: correct.
0: And all that kind of stuff. What's the phone number again?
1: The phone number is 915-566-TIPS. Otherwise, it's 915-566-8477.
0: All right, so that's very easy to know and understand. So you guys are nonprofit. You guys go off of funding from donations, all this kind of stuff. So you guys actually have fundraisers throughout the year, right?
1: That is correct. All of our operation is, as I said, nonprofit, and we live by the generosity of El Pasoans who give us tips and through the money raised on fundraisers. For instance, we are having a golf tournament October 16th at Painted Dunes where it's going to be a lot of fun. You can go there and all the money you donate goes directly by participating in this golf tournament to helping us fund the organization because it is expensive. To date, we've given out since 78 $1,300,000 in rewards. We've seized $48 million in narcotics, and we've returned for over $4 million in stolen property to people who had their property stolen. So it's all through tips and generosity, and with the help of El Pasoans, you help give us eyes, and with your help, we can be a success.
0: All right. So people can actually, public can actually just make donations at any time. They don't have to wait for the fundraiser to come in, right?
1: Absolutely. They can go to our website, Crime Stoppers El Paso. You can just Google it very easily. And on that website is a method where you can make a donation.
0: All right.
1: And those donations help fund the program.
0: All right. So anyone wanting also more information on how Crime Stoppers works, anything like that, they can. Is there another number, not necessarily the 566 tips number?
1: Typically, you can go to the website, and on the website, it lists an office number.
0: Okay.
1: And it lists an email where you can put in inquiries, and we'll answer all those inquiries.
0: Okay.
1: Also on the website, it gives a complete information about Crime Stoppers, so it'll help you learn about us. We're also on Facebook as well.
0: Okay. I've seen you on Facebook.
1: CLP El Paso, yeah.
0: People, help out Crime Stoppers, make a donation, and also call in with those tips, those clues and stuff like that, because I think because of these, our great community, you all have solved so many crimes, and you know, it's amazing what you all do at Crime Stoppers.
1: It's tremendous. This year alone, and this is through June, we've had 56 arrests already. We've had 105 cases solved. Some of these are cold cases or old cases. Some are new cases. We've had 657 actual legitimate tips, and we've had over 1,300 phone calls or tips provided to us. The rewards we've given out so far just this year alone, we're way ahead of schedule, is $20,000.
0: Amazing. All right. All right. So thank you for coming on in, Ernie Gluck, or Ernie G. Want to thank him, President of Crime Stoppers, and to all your people, to all your staff, your Vice President, El Pedro Villagrana, who I know and known for a long, long time. Thank you guys for what you do. And again, hope you get more support from the community.
1: Well, thank you. You're almost my tocayo, Mike G from Ernie G.
0: Ernie
1: we
0: G.
1: thank you very much for
0: I
1: your
0: like
1: time
0: that.
1: Today.
0: All right. Amazing. Now, thank you so much for being here. All right, let's come back with that Chain Gang from Sam Cooke. It's going out for the 460. I'm sorry, I said 960. The 460 Union Brothers from Ramon. That's next. And listen out for Stop in the Name of Love by Diana Ross and the Supremes. So that's your cue to call in. And if your caller's 7, you'll win yourself the number ones from the Supremes, from all that music and video. I'm all over the place.
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0: 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Hola, soy Mike Guerrero, and this Labor Day weekend, I'm officially inviting you to the Mike Guerrero Birthday Bash going down on Sunday, September 6th at Tequila's Discotheque, 810 Pindale. We've got an incredible day lined up with live music at Tequila's Discotheque, mouthwatering food trucks, and a night packed full of dancing and unforgettable vibes. 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
1: Hi, I wanted to dedicate a song or play a song in memory of my father.
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0: Hello, it's the Vox Jukebox. You're caller 7. You're my winner. All right, congratulations. I got for you the number ones from Diana Ross and the Supremes, a great CD from All That Music and Video. Congratulations.
1: Beautiful. Thank you so much, Mike.

0: Throwing that one on for my good friend Roberto, who always hits me up on Facebook, me and Mrs. Jones. He says it's his old standby. All right, there you go. Also, would like to wish a special happy birthday going out to Zoe Garcia and Mikey Kondo from Ida Ceballos out in Northeast El Paso. Happy birthday going out for Zoe Garcia and Mikey Kondo. Or Kondo, right here on the Fox Jukebox. All right, let's give away some tickets. Speaking of birthdays, my birthday bash happening on September 6th over at Tequila's. We got like at least 9 bands. We might even have 10. They're already at outdoor stage, indoor stage. We're going to have some shade out there for you guys. And we're working on the parking situation and all that. And we just want you to come on out. It's a free event, but you need a ticket. A ticket money can't buy. So if you want to go on us, you know, it's free anyways, but I can get you 4 family passes for the Mike G birthday bash. Go ahead and call now. Caller Lucky 7 at 880-9292. We're going to hook you up. Let's come back with The Fuzz, I Love You for All Seasons. Going out for the kids, Destiny, Isaiah, and Vivian. From your mom, Amy, who loves you acres and acres and acres. I don't know what that means, but I think that's a lot. All right. It's next right here on the Fox Jukebox.
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1: Hello, good afternoon. It's the Fox Jukebox, and you are caller 7. You're my winner.
7: Yes.
1: All right. I got you 4 passes or 4 tickets to my birthday bash happening on Sunday, September 6th over at Tequila's Discotheque. We're going to have a lot of great live music, great food trucks, vendors, and a whole lot of great fun and entertainment, okay?
7: Fantastic. And happy birthday.
1: Oh, thank you very much. Now you and 3 other people can go.

All right, you got to tune to the Fox Jukebox on 92.3 The Fox. Mike G here with you. Thank you for keeping me company. If you go out somewhere, take the Fox Jukebox along with you. All right, time now for our Lost 45. And the Lost 45 brought to you in part by the Flores Mendez Law Firm, being the only dual Hispanic law firm in El Paso and Las Cruces, and they'll fight for you just of like if you were familia. And if you get injured in an accident, especially one involving an 18-wheeler, call them. Because, yeah, they will fight for you like if you were family. 1-800-381-9999. Let's go back to the year of 1969 for Ann Robinson and a great suggestion for the Lost 45. A little soul for you. It's called You Did It. You Did It right here on the Fox Jukebox.

It's called You Did It by Ann Robinson. A little bit of the Lost Soul Sisters. With your Lost 45 right here. And Lost 45 brought to you in part by the Flores Mendez Law Firm. The good ladies that are sponsoring the Mike G Birthday Bash once again. Gotta love them, man. You need to call the Pink Ladies if you get in an accident. They have an office here in El Paso at 509 East Rio Grande and also one in Las Cruces at 2000 East Loman. Now, if you need tickets for the Mike G Birthday Bash, you can go to their office and pick them up at 509 East Rio Grande for you people that are close to the downtown area. Monday through Friday, go to their office at 509 East Rio Grande and get some tickets for the Mike G Birthday Bash. Call them up if you need their help. 1-800-381-9999. All right, one of my favorites from the Spiral Staircase. Let's go and get this one on from Michael Lucero from Little Olga. And happy anniversary going out to you guys. Here's the Spiral Staircase and more today than yesterday on the Fox Jukebox.

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1: Oh, Levi, can you dedicate a song to my twins?
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0: All righty, okay.
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0: All right,
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0: what's...
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0: Happy Sunday, sir. 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
1: How about a dedication to my family?
0: All right, dedication to the family. 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
1: The Gomez, Manolia, and the Payan. 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

That's the Grassroots Midnight Confessions, throwing that one on because drummer of the Grassroots, Rick Koontz, would have been 80 this past yesterday on Saturday. Started the hour off with some an eQuest for some Redbone and Come and Get Your Love, a big-time El Paso-style classic. All right, inside this hour, we're going to give away music from All That Music and video. I got Marvin Gaye's What's Going On for grabs, okay? Great songs on this one, like the title track, What's Going On. It has Inner City Blues on it, and it also has Mercy, Mercy Me, the Ecology song. I'm going to go with that one. When you hear Mercy, Mercy Me by Marvin Gaye, be caller number 7 at 880-9292. We'll hook you up with the music from All That Music and video. Also be listening on a little bit later on this afternoon, going to give away that box of hamburgers, 48 patties from my good friends, the Garcia brothers at Quintero. So be listening up for that one. People are always asking me, when are you going to give away the meat, Mike? And I'm like, well, on Sunday, you got to listen. So be listening sometime this afternoon. But meantime, be listening for Mercy, Mercy Me by Marvin Gaye. That's your cue to call in and win the music from All That Music and video. All right, from Paper Lace, lead guitarist Mick Vaughn turned 76 on Monday. They had a big hit in 73. Going into 74, it's called The Night Chicago Died. On the Fox Jukebox on 92.3, The Fox.

0: Some Paper Lace right here on the Fox Jukebox on 92.3 The Fox. And a great hit, Now the Night Chicago Died. Want to wish a special happy birthday wish going out to Marie's daughter, Ashley Marie Lopez. Happy birthday going out to you. Don't forget, we're giving away music from All That Music and Video. The hour, this hour, be listening for your chance to win the Marvin Gaye CD, a classic CD from Marvin Gaye. And it's got some great hits on it, including Mercy, Mercy Me, the Ecology. When you hear Mercy, Mercy Me by Marvin Gaye, be caller number 7 at 880-9292. And you win yourself some great music from All That Music and Video. Learn more about them at allthatmusic.com. Follow them on Instagram and on Facebook. All right, I got another guest in the house. Miss Taylor Cortinas, how are you, ma'am?
1: I'm doing great. How are you?
0: Thank you for being here with us.
1: Thank you so much.
0: You also brought Rivera, your son, who's playing guitar, and he works, he does as much gigs as I do, apparently, and he's out playing everywhere, and you got a big event. You're representing La Familia del Paso, and I know you got a big event happening with a block party, an anniversary block party on the 8th, but tell us a little bit about La Familia del Paso first.
1: So La Familia del Paso provides mental and behavioral health services. We also provide care and guidance to individuals with any mental health or developmental condition. So our clubhouse was founded by members with disabilities. And to this day, our foundation are our consumers. We don't refer to them as patients. We refer to them as consumers. At the end of the day, they are people. And the people that we serve are not a number that we serve, but those people that we care about, and they become a part of our family. I can tell you some of their favorite colors. I can tell you all of their birthdays.
0: Okay.
1: And all the fun things that we celebrate with
0: and
1: them.
0: And how many family members do you have?
1: Oh, right now, well over 100 family members.
0: Okay, nice.
1: Yes.
0: All right. And the reason for this anniversary block party is?
1: We are celebrating 38 years of La Familia del Paso.
0: Okay. All right. So, I mean, it's good to know, and you bring awareness. You just kind of throw a party for your family members and the staff and everything. Where are you all located?
1: We are at 1511 East Yandell, and our block party will be from 10 to 2.
0: That's where it's going to be at?
1: Yes, sir.
0: Okay. Is the public invited?
1: The public is invited. Everyone's invited. We will have live music from Bash Rivera.
0: All right.
1: We will have raffles. We will have hamburgers, hot dogs, drinks, and we will have some games to go with that.
0: From what time to what time again? I didn't catch
1: 10 a.m. to 2 p.m.
0: All right. 10 a.m. to 2 p.m. So go on out there. Enjoy the great music he was playing for us when you all got here.
1: Yes.
0: He's quite a musician.
1: Thank you.
0: And so anyone wanting more information, are you guys on social media, on Facebook, Instagram?
1: Yes. They can find us on Facebook, Instagram, and they can also email us at lafamiliadelpaso.com. We are also hiring, too, for all positions. If anyone would like to come and join La Familia and be a part of our wonderful family.
0: That's great. Okay. So people can get more up and close to you guys and find out more on that day, this coming Saturday.
1: Yes, sir.
0: It's coming up. All right. Well, Bash, give us a little taste of what the people can expect. You play a little bit of the classic rock. He's going to throw on some Guns N' Roses for us and maybe get into some Green Day. Go ahead. Give us a little taste.
2: All right. You got it.
0: All right.

0: Very, very nice, Bash. That's amazing. Nice. Hey, man, you got to be proud of the boy, huh?
1: I am.
0: All right. That's great. So you can expect to hear him out there this coming Saturday at the big anniversary of 38 years of La Familia del Paso. And come out. Everyone's invited to the block party once again. Your address?
1: 1511 East Yandell.
0: So go on out there and find out what they're all about. And if they have services that they can help you or a family member, they will be there to answer all questions. I want to thank you for coming in. And Taylor Cortinas, muchas gracias. Thank you.
1: Thank you so much.
0: Bash, you're the man, man. Thank you for being here with us.
1: No problem.
0: Amazing, you know? All right, it's got a little swagger. I understand he all his tips and his money that he makes, he buys more equipment, right?
1: He does, but this weekend, all the tips he makes while performing at the outlet shops at El Paso, uh-huh. He will be donating all of his proceeds to La Familia del Paso.
0: Nice.
1: Since they are a nonprofit organization.
0: Okay.
1: He will be donating to the day treatment program, so that way our adults can enjoy their outings.
0: That's amazing.
1: And some activities.
0: That's great. That's awesome. Thank you guys for being here.
1: Thank you
0: and
1: so much.
0: And shedding some more light on this organization that probably a lot of people didn't know about. Gracias.
1: Absolutely.
0: All right. Thank you very much. Bash, you're the man. Thank you.
1: Problem.
0: All right. All right. La Familia del Paso. Make sure you support them this coming Saturday. All right. Let's come back. Oh, don't forget. We're giving away music from All That Music and Video. I got the Marvin Gaye. What's going on? Listen now for Mercy, Mercy Me. When you hear it, be caller number 7 at 880-9292. Let's come back with some Junior Walker and the All-Stars for Rafa Chavez in El Paso from his prima Connie in Napa, California. Shotgun is next on the Fox Jukebox.
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1: Can I do a dedication?
0: Yeah, absolutely. Go ahead.
1: You can play Margarita from Little Joe from Aunt Margie that just passed away on Thursday.
0: Oh, I'm very sorry for your loss. 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

0: 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You're my winner.
1: All right,
0: I got for you the What's Going On from Marvin Gaye. From all that music and video out at the Fountains of Fada, you got some killer Motown in your town. Congrats.
1: Thank you.

0: Benny King, Stand By Me, right here on the Fox Jukebox on 92.3 The Fox. That one right there, in memory of Danny Ramirez, from your brothers who miss you and love you very, very much. All right, let me get to some happy belated birthdays real quick. Happy belated birthday going out to Fabiana Montes, also to Marie Campos, Christy Sainz, Angel Ochoa, also to Miss Connie Sepulveda, to Bianca Zubia, Irene Hernandez, David Nava, went to school with that guy, and also to Ben Herrera. Happy belated birthdays going out to you. Hope you're having a great, great Sunday. Real quick, also a chance for you to help out Autism Hope. Higher Order Motorcycle Club is going to have a run and also some drawings, with a grand prize being a 2022 Harley Davidson motorcycle. Also some great other additional prizes. For first prize, a $900 tattoo gift certificate. Second prize is going to be an 86-inch LG TV. And then third place is going to be a Blackstone 36-inch griddle. You're going to be selling tickets. So one ticket for $10, three tickets for $20. And first stop's going to be over at High Times in Northeast El Paso, there on Dyer. Then Margaritas in Socorro. Then the third stop's going to be Sun City Sips on Zaragoza on the east side. And then the final stop, where they're going to have the drawings and everything, Shorty's on Viscount at around 4 o'clock. You need more information, call David, 915-730-1015. Whew. All right, let's come back with our last 45. And let me see here. I already had it ready, and I'm like, where did it go? Let's come back with some 96 Tears from Question Mark and the Mysterians, for Sergio and Victoria Salazar, from Sergio Jr. out in the oil fields, listening online at 923thefox.com. 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

Question mark and the Mysterians, 96 tears on the Fox Jukebox on 92.3 The Fox. I'm Mike Guerrero. Thank you for being here with me. Don't forget, we're going to be giving away a box of hamburger patties from our good friends over at Quintero's Meat Market on Durazno Street. That'll be going on. I think I'm going to do it next hour. Yeah, we'll just take care of it. Next hour, be listening for your chance to win a big box of 48-count hamburger patties from Quintero's Meat Market. It's time now for your Lost 45. Your Lost 45 brought to you in part by the Flores Mendez Law Firm, where they're the only dual Hispanic law firm in El Paso and Las Cruces, and they will not take no for an answer. So if they don't listen to their husbands, they won't listen to the insurance companies. If you get involved in an accident and you're injured and you need their help, call them up at 1-800-381-9999. All right, let's go to the year of 1968 for Patty and the Emblems. They had a big hit called Mixed Up Shook Up Girl. Well, in 1968, this one came off that album, I believe. And the name of the song is Gonna Love You a Long Time. Gonna Love You a Long Time. It's your Lost 45 on the Fox Jukebox.

Gonna Love You a Long, Long Time from Patty and the Emblems, 1968 on that one right there. It's your Lost 45. Keep sending me your suggestions for the Lost 45. You can email them to me at mikeg923@yahoo.com. And your Lost 45 brought to you in part by the Flores Mendez Law Firm, where if you get injured in an accident, especially involving an 18-wheeler, they'll fight for you just like if you were familia, a member of their familia. And you won't get charged unless you both win. So if you can, call them up at 1-800-381-9999. I want to thank them for sponsoring the Mike G Birthday Bash, which is set, man, for September 6th over at Tequila's. Tickets, we're going to be out and about on Tuesday. We're going to be out where my mural is there on Alameda at George's Garage. We're going to be out there on Tuesday from 11 to 1, passing out tickets while they last, okay? So, and I'll be giving away more tickets right here on the Fox Jukebox. Let's get into some Aaron Neville, yes? Yes. We're going to tell it like it is. Omar y la gente de Juaritos. Want to hear that one next here on the Fox Jukebox.

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1: Hi, I wanted to see if I could make a dedication.
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1: Hi, I wanted to say happy birthday to my mom, Marta Cervantes.
0: Alrighty.
1: From her daughter, Charlene Martinez.
0: Alright, I know her. Alright, what would you like to send out? How about a song?
1: Can you play Un Ratito by Ricky Gonzalez?
0: You got it. Here you go.

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1: Hey, Mike, I want to make a special happy birthday dedication to my granddaughter, Delilah. She turns 10 yesterday.
0: Nice.
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0: All right. How about a song for your birthday girl?
1: Yeah, yeah, the Beatles birthday song.
0: Birthday by the Beatles. Also want to throw it on. Happy birthday going out to Beatriz Rios from beautiful daughter Martha.

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That is Boogie Down from, or Boogie Town, I'm sorry, Boogie Town from Fat Larry's band. And Fat Larry himself, Larry James, would have been 77 today. So that's why we play a little Boogie Town right here on the Fox Jukebox, 92.3 The Fox. An e-quest for my friend Hector out at in the east side, wanted some Wilson Pickett, Mustang Sally. 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All right, we like playing your requests. 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Also, if people hit me up on Facebook, I'm trying to catch up, okay? All right, we're giving away music this hour. From all that music and video, I got the best of Freddie Fender. Great stuff. Like, he has a real good rendition of You'll Lose a Good Thing. Got to listen to that one. That one's on there. Also, Before the Next Teardrop Falls. And I'm going to go with Wasted Days and Wasted Nights. When you hear Wasted Days and Wasted Nights, be caller number 7 at 880-9292. And you'll be the winner of some great music from all that music and video out at the Fountains of Fara. And when you go and check them out, please support local. 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And if you know, especially if you like the music, for sure, you need to go check out all that music. Listen out for Wasted Days and Wasted Nights. It's coming up real soon. All right, the great Gary Lewis from Gary Lewis and the Playboys. He's still around. He turned 81 on Friday. So let's do one from them. How about She's Just My Style on the Fox Jukebox. And of course, remembering and Gary Lewis, who turned 81 today on the Fox Jukebox on 92.3 The Fox.

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1: Hey, what's going on, Mike?
0: What's going on? What can I do for you?
1: Yeah, Mike, I'm calling because I would like to give a birthday shout-out to my lady. Her birthday is on Thursday, and I would like to give a shout-out to her, tell her that I love her, and she's going to play her a song, please.
0: What song would you like to play for her? Maybe one of her favorites.
1: Just You and Me by Chicago.
0: Nice.
1: Her name is Teresa from her man, Johnny.

0: Great one right there from Chicago. Yeah, it's a good love song. Just You and Me, right here on the Fox Jukebox on 92.3. The Fox, real quick, want to wish a special happy birthday going out to grandson Tristan De Morias, or De Morris, I'm sorry, De Morris. A big happy birthday coming from Grandma Sylvia Gamero, who misses him and loves him very, very much. Happy birthday. Today, you're 10 years old. That's coming from Grandma Sylvia. All right, you got birthday anniversary? Let me know about it. 880-9292. Don't forget, we're giving away music from All That Music and video. CD up for grabs is The Best of Freddie Fender. Song you got to listen out for is Wasted Days and Wasted Nights. When you hear that one, be caller number 7 at 880-9292. We'll hook you up with some great music from All That Music and video. Make sure you go down there and patronize the great local place that is All That Music and video. All right. Hey, and also be listening this hour because I'm going to be giving away that box of hamburger patties from Quinteros. Okay. So be ready for that too. Let's come back. Oh, good one. From Little Anthony and the Imperials for Freddie. Take Me Back. Great song from 65 on the Fox Jukebox on 92.3 The Fox.
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0: little break on this one right here. 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
2: And we invite you to come out to the Mike Guerrero Birthday Bash, September 6th at Tequila's Discotheque. 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
3: Yeah, you know what? 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
2: ¿Qué más quieres? And come out and take pictures with us, me, you, Bobby, at the red carpet over at Tequila's. It's going to be huge. And I hope you do some singing this year.
3: Three amigos. I will. I mean, sigo siendo el güey.
2: Charlie, thank you once again.
3: Hey, thank you, brother. Love you, man.
2: Hello, the Fox Jukebox. Your caller, lucky number 7. You're my winner.
4: Yay!
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All right, you got to tune to the Fox Jukebox right here on 92.3. The Fox, real quick, let me see here. Let me get to some happy belated birthdays. All right, I'll try to get to those. Stuff's going when you're alive. All right. Happy belated birthday going out to Miss Betty Cisneros, also to Vanessa Gonzalez, Priscilla Esqueda, also to Ofelia Gaitan, works here with us. Angel Ontiveros, happy belated birthday going out to Danny Stevens, Norma Sainz, and Antonio Apodaca. Happy belated birthdays going out to you. All right, let's get into our last 45. And that last 45, of course, brought to you in part by the Pink Ladies. The beautiful, the lovely, the Pink Ladies. You know why they're beautiful and lovely? Because they're sponsoring the Mike G Birthday Bash. That's one reason. And they'll take care of you like if you were familia. That's another reason. And they'll help you out if you get in an accident, you're injured or something like that. And they won't charge you unless you both win. You need to call them at 1-800-381-9999. All right. Without further ado, let's get into our last 45. A great suggestion from Yvonne Carroll. It's called Laugh or Cry from the year 1965. Laugh or Cry from great voice, Yvonne Carroll. Right here on the Fox Jukebox on 92.3, The Fox.

called Laugh or Cry. Yvonne Carroll with our great Lost 45 from 1965 on that one right there. Brought to you in part by the Pink Ladies, the Flores Mendez Law Firm. You get in an accident, you get injured in that accident, especially if it's with an 18-wheeler, because they won't take no for an answer. They won't listen to the husbands. That means they won't listen to the insurance companies. They'll fight for you. Call them up at 1-800-381-9999. Also, a great sponsor of the Mike G Birthday Bash happening September 6th over at Tequila. It's going to be huge. I'll give away some more tickets later on this afternoon, so be ready for that, okay? All right, so keep you listening, yeah. And we're going to be out and about throughout the week. Friday, we're going to be out on Alameda at Cricket, giving away tickets. Speaking of Alameda, on Tuesday, we're going to be where my mural is, there at George's Garage, right there on Alameda, close, right next to the fire station, right next, right in front of La Pila, okay? So, go ahead and head on out on Tuesday from 11 to 1. We're going to be out there handing out tickets while they last. All right, let's come back with some, let's keep it going with some Little Joy y La Familia. Let's do Borrachera. Going out for Josevia from your daughter, Veronica. It's right here on the Fox Jukebox.

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0: ¿Qué onda? What can I do for you, man?
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1: Hello, Mike.
0: Oh, no. Who's this?
1: A stranger. Crazy Yoli.
0: Oh, what can I do for you, Crazy Yoli?
1: I want to make a dedication to my dad for his 91st birthday.
0: All right. What's daddy's name?
1: Ignacio Chavira.
0: All right. Well, how about what's your song?
1: To Sir with Love.

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1: Hey, Mike. Happy Sunday.
0: Going good. So far, so good. What can I do for you?
1: All right. I wanted to wish my mom, Angelita Torres, a happy birthday.
0: All right.
1: From happy her birthday. Daughter and family. And if you can play Gladys Knight, the best thing that can happen to me.
0: Best thing that ever happened to me.

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0: Baby, you're the ginchiest.
1: 1959 on that one right there. Kooky, kooky, lend me your combs. That's Connie Stevens and Ed Kooky Burns. Played that one because Ed Kooky Burns would have celebrated a birthday this past Thursday. He came out on the movie Grease. He was that Fontaine guy, right? The DJ, the guy, yeah. Well, anyways, he was on there. Also, we started the hour off with Paul Anka's Lonely Boy. Paul Anka turned 85 on Thursday and still doing good, man. He looks all right.
2: He looks like he's getting stuff done.
1: Oh, man. We're going to put a camera up here soon, and you can see how I struggle with stuff. On live radio, I tell you, it's amazing. All right, we're giving away music this hour from all that music and video. And perfect for our 50s. The Platters had a bunch of great songs in the 50s. I got the best of the Platters up for grabs from all that music and video. 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Great songs on this one, like The Great Pretender, Smoke Gets in Your Eyes. I'm going to go with Only You, the one from 55. Only You. When you hear that one, be caller number 7 at 880-9292. We'll hook you up with some great music from all that music and video. Give me some good suggestions. Give me some good calls for our 50s at 5. Hit me up, 915-880-9292. All right, the great Harvey Farqua, great singer, songwriter, a Rock and Roll Hall of Famer with the Moonglows, great lead singer. He also would have celebrated a birthday, but this past Monday. So let's do their big hit, Sincerely, on the Fox Jukebox on 92.3 The Fox. And Doobop Lives on a Sunday afternoon on 92.3 The Fox.

0: Yeah, that's Danny and the Juniors at the Hop right here on the Fox Jukebox on 92.3 The Fox. We're into our 50s at 5. That's where I need your help, man. Give me some calls for the 50s. What, you know, hit me up and tell me what you'd like to hear. 880-9292, or I'm going to check the eQuest too at MikeG923@yahoo.com and get them on into me. A ver que onda. All right, coming up, all you need that number handy because we're giving away music from All That Music and Video. I got the best of the platters. Great music on this one. All of them are hits. Only You is the song I'm looking for. When you hear Only You, be caller number 7 at 880-9292. We'll hook you up if you're caller 7 when you hear it with the best of the platters. All That Music and Video, go out there and check them out. They're open today until 7 o'clock. We'll get you some vinyl. Pre-owned vinyl, also, you know, maybe some collector's editions right there. Also, some deluxe stuff. Some of the stuff comes brand new. And it sounds better, too. Go out there and get your vinyl and All That Music and Video. All right, let me see here. Coming back. Ah, here it is. Some Jesse Belvin from 1959. And the song, Guess Who? For Rosenda, next. On 92.3, The Fox.
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0: Which one?
1: The Gila song. My daughter, when we used to take her camping at Gila National Forest, y cuando oía la song Tequila on Sundays.
0: Oh.
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1: 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Wondering if you can play 16 Candles.
0: All right. Yes, we can do that one. And what is her name, sir?
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0: 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You are my caller 7. You're my winner.
1: Hello, hello.
0: All right.
1: Hello.
0: Hello.
1: Hello.
0: Yeah, you're my winner. I got you the best of the platters from all that music and video out at the Fountains of Fara. Congratulations.

That's Chuck Berry, Johnny B. Good right here on the Fox Jukebox on 92.3. The Fox, that one right there. Throwing that one on and for beautiful wife, Katrina, and daughters. Let me see. Going out to. Yeah, here it is. Going out to the beautiful wife, Katrina, and his daughters, Aliana and Amory. Didn't get the name of who sent it, but it's going out to beautiful wife Katrina and daughters Iliana and Amory. Some Johnny B. Good. Let me see if I can read this, okay? My good friend Monique told me to see if he could share this for her son King, whose 10th birthday is coming up on August the 5th. Unfortunately, we had an ER visit this week, and we received bad news. King is not the happiest boy at the time.

0: You can scan the QR code. You can help out asking people for help to buy him something very nice for his birthday. That's really nice. Okay, anything helps, friends, family. If you would like to use Apple Pay, please inbox Monique. It's called Monique Lady Gentle. That's her Facebook page. If you can help out to make your son's birthday a happy one on August 5th. All right, our 50s at 5 continue. Got some Little Richard coming up next and our Lost 45 as well. And I'll be giving away some more tickets next hour, more tickets to the Mike G Birthday Bash, so be ready for that.
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0: Hey, it's Mike Guerrero, and you're invited to the biggest birthday party of the year, the Mike G Birthday Bash. 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We'll celebrate together. Ahí nos vemos. 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
0: Hola, soy Mike Guerrero, and this Labor Day weekend, I'm officially inviting you to the Mike Guerrero Birthday Bash going down on Sunday, September 6th at Tequila's Discotheque, 810 Pindale. 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
1: Listen, Mike.
0: Hey, what's up?
1: How you doing?
0: Doing good, man. It's Sunday. What can I roll for you?
1: Right, right. Hey, can you put a rolita for my daughter, Ivana Pineda?
0: All
1: she
0: right.
1: wants to hear See You Later, Alligator.
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yeah. You got to tune to the Fox Jukebox right here on 92.3 The Fox. And we are in our 50s at 5. So give me some good calls for the 50s. And it is now time for your Lost 45. 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We have like about nine, maybe even 10 bands set to go for you guys, and gonna have food trucks, gonna have vendors out there, and a whole lot of fun, some great entertainment. We'll have mariachis out there. We're working on getting some dancers out there too, and it's gonna be a nice, awesome deal. Okay, inside and outside. Last year we had like 8,000 people. So make sure you come out and get there early. Get a good place to park. And, oh, we're out working on the parking situation as well. Anyways, the Lost 45, Pink Ladies, call them if you get in an accident, especially involving an 18-wheeler. If you get injured, they won't take no for an answer. If they don't listen to their husbands, they won't listen to the insurance companies. Call them up at 1-800-381-9999. All right, let's go with Barbie Marchand from New Orleans, and the song You Can't Stop Her, a great suggestion, and it's from 1959. It's your Lost 45 on the Fox Jukebox. It's kind of nice.

0: You Can't Stop Her. That's Bobby Marshall, 1959. On the Fox Jukebox with your Lost 45. 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I want to, let's see here. Man, this phone doesn't last long. A happy birthday going out to Savannah Marlene Rocha. Wish her a happy birthday from the Reza and Rocha family. Happy birthday going out to you. All right, let's keep it going with our 50s at 5. Get those requests. Get those dedications on in. 915-880-9292. 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
1: Mike.
0: Hey, hello.
1: This is Mama Cindy.
0: How you doing, Miss Cindy? What can I do for you?
1: I'm doing okay. Can you dedicate a song for Adela and Joe Tapia?
0: Okay.
1: Adela and Joe Tapia. We're celebrating our 62th anniversary. Aye,
0: that's a lot, man.
1: Yes, you're 17, huh?
0: Great for you. Good for you.
1: Blessing my love.

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1: Yes, good afternoon.
0: Hi, good afternoon. What can I do for you?
1: Can you dedicate a song to George in heaven?
0: Yes, okay, George in heaven.
1: It has been for George Macias. It has been 4 years already.
0: Oh.
1: That he passed away. So can you dedicate a song for me?
0: I'll do Sleepwalk.

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1: Good, and you?
0: Alrighty, what can I roll for you?
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0: Alright,
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